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1: Tonight it will be partly cloudy, windy at times. Overnight lows will dip to 6 degrees. Tomorrow, sunshine, windy, and a high of 17. UV index will be moderate at 5. For Wednesday, it will be sunny and a high of 19.

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1: Tonight it will be partly cloudy, windy at times. Overnight lows will dip to 6 degrees. Tomorrow, sunshine, windy, and a high of 17. UV index will be moderate at 5. For Wednesday, it will be sunny and a high of 19.

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1: Tonight it will be partly cloudy, windy at times. Overnight lows will dip to 6 degrees. Tomorrow, sunshine, windy, and a high of 17. UV index will be moderate at 5. For Wednesday, it will be sunny and a high of 19.

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1: Tonight it will be partly cloudy, windy at times. Overnight lows will dip to 6 degrees. Tomorrow, sunshine, windy, and a high of 17. UV index will be moderate at 5. For Wednesday, it will be sunny and a high of 19.

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1: I'm Lorena Dixon, keeping you in the loop this morning. A Belleville police officer is recovering in hospital after being seriously injured in a shooting near a synagogue Sunday night. Deputy Police Chief Sherry Meeks says Constable Jeff Smith is in critical but stable condition following the incident near the Sons of Jacob Synagogue during Yom Kippur.
2: I'm relieved to share that Constable Smith is recovering in the intensive care unit. While he continues to face a significant road to recovery, his condition has stabilized and we remain hopeful and encouraged by his progress.
1: Police have identified 29-year-old Sean Ward of Quinte West as the suspect. Ward remains in hospital in life-threatening condition and has not been charged yet. Organizers of the Kingston Terry Fox Run are closing in on their fundraising goal. Sunday's run at Lake Ontario Park saw close to 400 participants out on a cool and cloudy morning. Lead organizer Christy Murphy says as of Monday, they've raised close to $52,000 of their more than $54,000 goal.
3: People can continue to donate online up until the end of October. So we won't have our full final numbers and for another couple of months. So we anticipate it to go up probably another 1,000-ish or so.
1: Murphy says it's amazing to see the people come out and support this important cause. And motorists in Sealy's Bay should expect temporary road restrictions this Sunday for the Ridgeway Truffle Shuffle. A road use permit will be in effect from 9:30 a.m. until noon. Affected streets include Bay Street, Mill Street, Haskins Point Road, and Main Street, or County Road 47. Drivers are asked to slow down and give pedestrians lots of room. In sports, in Major League Baseball action, Baltimore beat Toronto 4-3. In the NFL, the Rams beat the New York Giants 28-6. The next time you're scrolling through your phone, visit KingstonDaily.ca and see what Kingston is talking about. 401 Traffic and Weather together next.
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0: 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Traffic and weather together.
11: Well, good morning. It is a pretty easy start to your commute today. 401 fairly lightly traveled, and I'm not seeing any issues that will slow you down. That's eastbound or westbound between Belleville and Brockville. You'll find both directions moving at the speed limit. Your forecast for today, we are looking at a sunshine, a little windy. We're going to see gusts pick up this morning to about 40 kilometers an hour, the high reaching 17. Clear tonight, down to just 6 degrees, and tomorrow, more sunshine with the high reaching 19. 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

0: Yeah, I just got paid. You won't see me whistling or hear me whistling and smiling. Why? Could you cash your check with a taxi driver?
1: No, I cash it with the mail boy.
0: Oh, okay.
1: Pizza delivery guy.
0: Well, here we go. It's Tuesday morning. It's going to be a fun day, I can tell already.
2: Yeah.
0: Chilly out there this morning.
2: It is.
0: Yeah, sweater weather for sure. So here we go. Fall is knocking on the door. It arrives tonight, 8:05 officially. Okay, so this is, I guess, the last kick of the cat for summer, right?
2: Now, are we like a day late with this or what? Because today's the 22nd.
0: Mm-hmm.
2: I thought it was usually on the 21st, right?
0: Well, it arrives tonight.
2: Okay.
0: 8:05. So I was out on the water last night. It was cold. It was windy. And the fish weren't biting.
2: No.
0: I was on the bay they call Hay. But those darn northeast winds, man, I don't know what it is. But they just don't seem to want to grab that bait.
2: Well, you know, the thing about it is they know, right? I mean, fish are not stupid animals. They know what's going on here. And if they feel like it, then you're okay.
0: Yeah, I guess that's what
2: they
0: say.
2: But if you're not, that they're not. And that's just the way it is with fishing, you know?
0: That's why they call it fishing, right?
2: Yeah, exactly.
0: Okay, Jeff Code Classic Song of the Morning coming up a little later this hour. We've got a couple of contests going, right?
2: Yeah, we do.
0: The 5K pop-up and the Battle of Ontario contest. We could send you to Ottawa to see that game between the Senators and the Maple Leafs. And we'll have some cash for you, too, and an overnight stay. And, well, Blue Jays lose again last night.
2: Yeah, they blew it, for sure.
0: 4-3 to Baltimore. And I think we can forget about that wild card spot,
2: yeah,
0: right?
2: Yeah, it is gone.
0: Yeah. Put it
2: and
0: in bed.
2: They pitched to Alonso in the eighth inning.
0: Yeah.
2: The bottom of the eighth, they pitched to Alonso. And he cracks a two-run two-run homer.
0: To win the game. All right.
2: I think they got all three of their runs in the first inning. The Jays did, and then that was it. Shut them down.
0: All right. Stump the dummies. Tickets to the Cakes and Frontenacs, and they're off to a good start, 2-0. They play again Friday night, and you can be at that game against Sarnia. And, of course, all our usual goodies, including, listen to this, William Shatner going heavy metal.
2: William Shatner's, what, 90-something years old?
0: 95.
2: Yeah, he's heavy metal, all right.
0: Yeah.
2: New shoulders, knees, and hips. It's the only heavy metal he's got.
0: Okay.
2: Cameron Whitmore here on Kingston's New Country.
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0: Shaboozy and the Cowgirl song. 6:16 here on this a Tuesday morning with Big G and Maddie. Good morning, everybody. Welcome to the Big Show.
1: Yeah, September 22nd, and looking at this weather forecast, much the same as yesterday. Sunny, northeast wind gusting to 40 clicks this morning. High of 17 degrees today. Clear skies tonight, low 6. And you're waking up to a temperature reading right now of 8 degrees. So it's a little nippy. Some frost warnings in areas north of here overnight, too.
0: Hey, some exhibition hockey games last night.
1: I watched the Montreal-Ottawa game.
0: I forgot about it.
1: Montreal, they look pretty darn good.
0: They won an OT again.
1: Mm-hmm.
0: Yeah.
1: Yeah, your boy there, Caulfield.
0: He scored again?
1: Yep.
0: No kidding.
1: Wow. And then the Jacki brothers, they're beating everybody up and kicking them around. I don't know. Who's going to be able to handle those two?
0: Yeah, that's good. That's going to be a good one.
1: You know what I like to see?
0: Yeah.
1: The Jacki brothers go up against the Tkachuk brothers.
0: Yeah.
1: Wouldn't that be something?
0: That would be a good one.
1: That'd be a couple of heavyweight matches.
0: That would be a couple of heavyweights. I had to laugh yesterday. I was watching a little clip from NASCAR, and Ryan was on there, and
1: Blaney?
0: Blaney. Yeah. And they said, "Well, what happened?" He said, "Well, I got my ass kicked."
1: Yeah. Is that what he said?
0: He said, "Yeah."
1: He took a few shots in the head.
0: He said he was too tall and too reach. He said that was a very bad decision.
1: Yeah,
0: at least he owned up to it.
1: Yeah, well,
0: said he got his ass kicked.
1: Yeah, he led with his face.
0: He sure did.
1: Okay.
0: Yeah.
1: You know what today is?
0: What is today, Matty?
1: Elephant Appreciation Day.
0: Oh, really?
1: Elephant Appreciation Day.
0: Mm-hmm.
1: Yeah.
0: Okay.
1: So.
0: I see that fall, we already mentioned that, the fall equinox is at 8:05.
1: Yeah.
0: And today is National Ice Cream Cone Day, and I had one yesterday.
1: Yeah, here we go with the desserts I like to have.
0: Yeah.
1: Every morning there's one.
0: Mm-hmm.
1: How about National White Chocolate Day?
0: Yeah, I'm not into chocolate at all.
1: No?
0: No.
1: I don't mind a little chocolate once in a while.
0: Yeah.
1: And
0: World Rhino Day. What's that?
1: Like World Rhino Day?
0: Yeah. Well, World Rhino Day.
1: I know. I rode my rhino into work today.
0: You did you?
1: Yeah.
0: Okay.
1: So, isn't that like an ATV or something?
0: I have no idea. Rhino. It's a rhinoceros?
1: All I know is I wouldn't want one out and chasing me, that's for sure.
0: No.
1: Those things can move.
0: Yeah, they sure can.
1: So, yeah. Yeah. Sure. I wouldn't want one of those horns up there. You know what I'm saying?
0: Exactly.
1: No way. Whew. All right.
0: The hemorrhoids for sure, eh?
1: It would fix them.
0: Yeah, it certainly would, wouldn't
1: all
0: it?
1: All right. So, you know what? I'm thinking about that. One of my all-time favorite songs is coming up.
0: Mm-hmm.
1: For Jeff Code Classic.
0: All right.
1: And I can't wait till that happens a little later this hour.
0: Okay.
1: But first, the 48.
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10: It continues to be a problem-free commute in the early going this morning with no issues eastbound or westbound on the 401 between Belleville and Brockville that will slow you down at all. Your forecast for today, we are looking at a sunshine. It's going to get a little windy with gusts to 40 kilometers an hour, the high reaching 17. Clear tonight down to 6 degrees. Tomorrow another sunny day, first day of fall, with a high reaching 19. 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

0: When do these songs end so abruptly?
1: I know. That's it. It catch you off guard.
0: Exactly. Yeah. So that's Mackenzie Porter and Pick Up at Kingston's New Country, 98.9 BG and Maddie. And wake the fun up. I'm feeling good today.
1: Are you? You're looking good too, Maddie. I got to admit, like, nice blazer thing on.
0: Well, You've got a little wind in my face.
1: Got your Houston hoodie on.
0: Mm-hmm.
1: Yeah. You got your Houston hoodie, and look what I've got.
0: Lennox Fence.
1: I got my Lennox Fence shirt on.
0: Yeah, it's all about Bert today, is it?
1: It is, yeah. He ought to be paying us. We ought to be on the payroll.
0: Well, he already owes me, so.
1: Oh, he does he?
0: Sunshine today, yeah. And windy, just like yesterday, gusting up to 40.
1: I hope he's not mad at me, but... The other night, I must admit, I was having a little bit of fun. At least I thought I was having a little bit of fun at the auction.
0: Mm-hmm.
1: So he started a bid, and I went over and in front of a whole bunch of people, and I yelled, "Hey, Houston, don't outbid me on a pig, okay?"
0: So what happened?
1: Oh, yeah, outbid me.
0: Yeah.
1: Well, it was for the 4-H, for the kids.
0: Yeah, I know.
1: Yeah.
0: I know. There's a lot of... Great stuff, Bert, as you got to admit.
1: Absolutely.
0: Our community, no doubt about it.
1: And Jeff McEwen was there, sitting right beside him. That was a good pair.
0: A couple of beauties, couple of beauties.
1: Yeah, that's for sure. But you know what? There's a couple of business guys, successful business guys, who gladly, and I mean gladly, give back to our community.
0: Mm-hmm.
1: And we've got some wonderful people in this community. The Springer family, for example. Great example of how they give back to the community.
0: You know, it means a lot, right?
1: It sure does. Mm-hmm. Yeah.
0: So
1: It's we've got some wonderful families here.
0: Yeah,
1: the Davies family, who owned CKWS, the Whig Standard, for years and years, also give back tremendously. The Homestead people in Kingston.
0: Mm-hmm.
1: You know, the largest apartment owners in, I think, pretty well North America, right here in the city of Kingston, the Homestead people. And
0: we're pretty fortunate to live in this city.
1: We are. We are, Maddie, for sure. Yeah, we certainly are.
0: Best of everything right here.
1: Yep.
0: Including hospital care.
1: Yeah, exactly. Speaking of which, I have to go to today to get my Gary and the pacemaker checked up.
0: Oh, yeah?
1: Yeah, I got to go get my...
0: What, are they change of batteries or something?
1: Yeah, I don't know what they got to do.
0: A little tune-up?
1: Yeah, maybe.
0: A little oil change? I don't know what
1: the
0: hell is going on with that thing.
1: It's only my first tune-up, yeah.
0: All right.
1: John Party this morning, and coming up, the Jeff Coe classic song of the morning for you. Get your boots off, baby. Get your boots off. Yeah. Come on, let's do some country rocking here this morning. 6:30 in the drive-in, Tuesday morning, and the final few hours of summer. Let's enjoy it.

0: Hey, Tim Hicks, Yee to the Ha on Kingston's New Country, 98.9. It's 6:35 in the morning here in the drive-in for this a Tuesday morning. And we've been talking about how fall is around the corner, but actually fall is here now.
1: Mm-hmm.
0: 8 degrees in the car this morning. What did you have?
1: Yeah, 8 degrees.
0: Yeah.
1: And that's where we're sitting right now in downtown Kingston. 8 degrees. It's a little chilly out there, so especially the little ones, dress them up only before you send them off. It's sweater weather.
0: I had to fire up the furnace last night.
1: Mm. I turned on the heater in the truck.
0: Yeah, me too.
1: So leaves are changing, pumpkin everything now, NFL football's back, hockey's back, and yeah, I'll tell you what, a happy first day of fall that arrives at 8:05 this evening. So say goodbye to summer.
0: Yep.
1: This is it. Thanks for the memories.
0: However, can I just say this? For the next 8 days, sunshine and up into the low 20s.
1: I love this time of year.
0: The next 8 days look good.
1: And Saturday morning, you're going to wake up to boom, boom.
0: I know.
1: Duck season opens up.
0: Exactly.
1: So, all right. And I got to close the trailer up this weekend, too.
0: No, you do?
1: Busy time, yeah.
0: Oh, really? That's it?
1: That's it.
0: You don't go to October?
1: Nope. End of September.
0: Oh, wow.
1: And we're kicked out of the ungated community.
0: Wow.
1: All right. Well, let's roll.
0: Yeah, let's roll for sure. Coming up, our Jeff Cole classic song of the morning.
1: Yeah. Here's a little Bailey Zimmerman. He's got himself another hit song called Chevy Silverado at Kingston's New Country, 98.9.

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1: Good morning, I'm Lorena Dixon. 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
2: 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Six comedians will share their experiences with mental health issues in a special fundraiser for Addictions Mental Health Services, Kingston Frontenac, Lennox Addington. Stand Up for Mental Health is the brainchild of David Renierer, a mental health advocate and comedian himself. 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
1: Kingston's 401 Traffic and Weather together next.
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7: Well, I'm still not seeing any issues on the 401 that's going to affect your drive anywhere in either direction between Belleville and Brockville. You'll find both directions moving at the speed limit. Your forecast for today, we are looking at sunshine. It is going to be a little windy with the high reaching 17. Clear tonight, a cool low down to just 6 degrees. And tomorrow, first day of fall, we're looking at sunshine with the high reaching 19. 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
4: Well, it's that time of the morning. It's time for the Jeff Code classic song of the morning. 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
10: All right, we're going back to the year 1959. Long Black Veil, a country ballad written by Danny Dill and Mary John Wilkin, originally recorded by Lefty Frizzell. It's told from the point of view of a man falsely accused of murder and executed. He refuses to provide an alibi, since on the night of the murder, he was having an extramarital affair with his best friend's wife, and would rather die and take their secret to his grave than admit the truth. The chorus describes the woman's morning visits to his gravesite while wearing a long black Veil. In 2019, Frizzell's version of Long Black Veil was selected by the Library of Congress for preservation in the National Recording Registry for being culturally, historically, or aesthetically significant. So let's give it a listen. Lefty Frizzell and Long Black Veil. Jeff Code, classic song of the morning on Kingston's New Country, 98.9.

0: 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Join me right here on New Country 98.9 for Sunday in the Country. The local tradition continues every week from 6 until noon. 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

0: Tucker Wentmore. And who told you that? Kingston's New Country, 98.9, 6:52 in the drive-in here on this Tuesday morning.
1: Well, the day is waking up. Sunny, and I'm looking out the weather Doppler window right now. We're going to see plenty of sunshine today and a high 17 degrees, but windy again, gusting out of the northeast to 40 clicks. Clear skies tonight. Listen to this. Tonight, low of 6. Actually, when I woke up this morning, the first thing I looked at was my phone.
0: Yeah.
1: I said, what's the temperature out there? And it said 5 degrees.
0: No.
1: Mm-hmm.
0: Of course, you're right on the water there, too, yeah. Right?
1: Well, it's not much higher right now. It's only 8 mm-hmm. in downtown Kingston as you get ready for a bright new day.
0: Yeah.
1: The first day of fall.
0: Moving into fall for sure. Boy, this is a busy time of the year. Busy for racing. Busy. By the way, my granddaughter's getting married.
1: Oh.
0: Yeah. The Thursday. It's a Thursday wedding. A Thursday just before Thanksgiving weekend.
1: Huh?
0: Maddie, I didn't realize that grandfathers were so involved in wedding plans. You know?
1: So that means you.
0: Yeah, that means me.
1: So you're putting this all together?
0: If I can say this out loud, do you know how expensive it is to get married these days? I had no idea.
1: That's why they put you in charge, Daddy Warbucks. You got the cash flow, man.
0: The bank of grandpa.
1: Yeah, yeah.
0: But, you know, my granddaughter, Claire, beautiful lady. I love her dearly. What a tremendous, really great personality. And she was telling me some of the costs of this wedding.
1: Yeah.
0: And they're getting married at this, because we are country people, right?
1: Mm-hmm.
0: She's getting married at this beautiful barn, farm over near Picton.
1: Okay, and over in the county, yeah.
0: Yeah, I think it's in Bloomfield, actually. And so, and even like just for the disc jockey, they wanted like $800-$900 or $1,000, whatever it was. I said, are you kidding me? Yeah. No, wait a minute. Gramps is going to DJ. She said, you're not going to DJ. I said, yes, I am going to DJ. You think I haven't DJed in my years? I mean, come on.
1: Yeah. So you're going to kind of spearhead this entire wedding.
0: No, I'm not spearheading the entire wedding. But
1: well, you're financing the wedding then.
0: I'm helping out.
1: Okay.
0: I'm helping out.
1: You're helping out a lot.
0: I'm just helping. I'm just helping. The cake was like, I think I'm not exaggerating. I think the cake was $300 or $400. Like, I mean, I couldn't believe
1: it's all
0: it.
1: All right, Gramps will pay for it.
0: Dresses are $1,000 or something. You know what I'm saying?
1: Oh, I know.
0: Crazy. Oh. Anyway.
1: So, well, I wish them well.
0: Yeah, I wish them well as well.
1: Because
0: yeah.
1: I love being married.
0: You do?
1: I do. I mean, it's so great to find that.
0: Is Joanne listening this morning?
1: It's so great to find that one special person, you know?
0: Exactly.
1: That you can annoy for the rest of your life.
0: Exactly.
1: hope the hell she isn't listening. Hit the button there.
0: Okay. All right. Here we go.
1: Hey. We got some showbiz stuff.
2: In the morning, I tell you it's important to understand I'm just a little sick.

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1: I'm Lorena Dixon, keeping you in the loop this morning. Police have identified 29-year-old Sean Ward of Quinte West as the suspect in a shooting outside a Belleville synagogue Sunday night. The shooting happened near the Sons of Jacob synagogue during Yom Kippur. SIU spokeswoman Christy Danette says Ward arrived in a truck armed with a shotgun and exchanged gunfire with officers.
2: The officer is in critical but stable condition in hospital, and the man is in life-threatening condition. We have a team of four investigators and two forensic investigators that are here, and they're canvassing for witnesses. They're looking for surveillance video.
1: Kingston police are investigating what they believe was a road rage incident involving two motorists in a parking lot. The two appeared to get into an altercation last Thursday morning in the John Counter Boulevard, Montreal Street area. Investigators were able to obtain surveillance footage and are looking to speak with two individuals involved. Anyone with information is asked to contact Kingston police. Kingston para triathlete Casey Kitson is preparing to represent Canada at an international competition in Japan next month. Kitson, who competes in swimming, cycling, and running, has been selected for the World Triathlon Para Cup on October 12th. She says the opportunity is something she's been working towards for years.
3: Quite shocked when I see my name on the list for that World Triathlon sent out. So it's a bit of a process. You have to submit your race times and all that stuff to Triathlon Canada, who then forwards it on to World Triathlon.
1: Kitson has worked through a challenging medical season to reach this point. In sports, in baseball action, Baltimore beat Toronto 4-3. In the NFL, the Rams beat the Giants 28-6. The next time you're scrolling through your phone, visit KingstonDaily.ca and see what Kingston is talking about. 401 Traffic and Weather together next.
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0: 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Traffic and weather together.
8: I just did another run through the traffic cameras and not seeing anything to slow you down whatsoever this morning. Anywhere on the 401 between Belleville and Brockville, both directions moving problem free. Your forecast for today, we are looking at sunshine. A little windy, we'll see gusts to 40 kilometers an hour and the high getting up to 17. Tonight, clear and cool, low dropping down to 6. And tomorrow, we're looking at sunshine for the first day of fall and the high reaching 19. Summer's almost over, but your car's busy season is just beginning. 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

0: Luke Combs this morning. And cold as you. Kingston's New Country 98.9, 7:05 in the morning on the Big Shoe with Big G and Maddie.
1: Yeah, it's cold, all right. 8 degrees in downtown Kingston. Sunshine, though, and windy, gusting up to 40 out of the northeast. High today, 17 degrees. Fall arrives tonight, 8:05, last day of the summer. So, well, enjoy it. But don't go out without a sweater or a jacket this morning. It's a little nippy.
0: It sure is, Maddie, yeah. It's that time of the morning.
2: Hey, gang, let's check out what's happening in Hollyweird.
3: There's no business like

0: Taylor Swift is going to receive a made-up award on the MTV VMAs. It says here, a made-up award.
1: So they're making up an award just for her.
0: That's what it says here.
1: Okay.
0: I'm only the reporter, Maddie. MTV announced yesterday, that Taylor Swift will receive the first ever MTV VMA Artist Director Honors.
1: Oh.
0: This Sunday at the 2026 Video Music Awards. The new award is designed to somewhat, I guess, get Taylor Swift to appear on the show.
1: That's it.
0: And honor her groundbreaking musical artist directionship, whose contributions and efforts behind the camera have expanded and the possibilities of music video and advanced the art of visual storytelling. Over the years, Taylor has directed many of her own videos. As a matter of fact, she also directed a short 10-minute version of a film called All Too Well.
1: Really?
0: Yeah. So you're telling me now that Taylor Swift comes up with the concept, the sketches, the storyboard, approves the cast, arrives at 5 in the morning to plan her shots, directs a crew, sits in the editing room and the chopping room.
1: Yeah,
0: Yeah. Come on.
1: Well, and then she goes home and cooks dinner for what's his name?
0: Yeah, Kelsey.
1: Yeah. Oh, that's his name?
0: Yeah.
1: Okay.
0: Yeah. Well, Travis Kelsey, number 87.
1: Yeah, she was showing off her $1 million wedding ring the other night.
0: I guess she was, yeah. Okay. That's my husband. Yeah. That's my husband.
1: And here's my ring.
0: Yeah, he just scored a touchdown.
1: Listen to this.
0: Yeah.
1: 95-year-old legend William Shatner performed live with his newly formed heavy metal band. Heavy metal band.
0: Come on.
1: I'm not going to give you the name of the band because we have kids in the audience.
0: Really?
1: And you know what letter it starts with.
0: What? Oh,
1: yes, that letter.
0: Are you kidding
1: I'm
0: me?
1: I'm not kidding you.
0: That's what he calls the band?
1: Mm-hmm. They played for the first time on Saturday night at the Riot Fest after show.
0: The Riot Fest. Yeah.
1: Well, that's all you need to know.
0: 95-year-old.
1: The band features an all-star lineup of veteran rock musicians, and Shatner and the band played songs from throughout Shatner's musical catalog, including covers of Ozzy Osbourne's Crazy Train, Motorhead's Ace of Spades, and Metallica's Enter Sandman.
0: Well, you gotta be kidding.
1: Mm-hmm. In a video shared on social media, Shatner, like the rock star he is, laid out some conditions for his performance at the Riot Fest.
0: Okay.
1: He says, "Don't forget my bowl of sauerkraut, if you please." It should have been, but don't forget my bowl of porridge.
0: Yeah, how about a bowl of pablum?
1: His contract writer also included fire breathers. What are fire breathers?
0: I guess those.
1: He said many of them.
0: Yeah.
1: A Montreal Canadiens hockey sweater signed by John Stamos.
0: Wow.
1: 4 feet of Polish sausage. 4 feet of Polish sausage.
0: That's in the rider, isn't it?
1: And an assortment of, yeah.
0: Yeah.
1: And an assortment of adoptable puppies sourced from a reputable local animal rescue nonprofit.
0: Ooh, that's nice.
1: So there you go.
0: Yeah.
1: To boldly rock where no elderly man has rocked before. And I'll tell you something.
0: Yeah.
1: Biggie, I think you'll agree with me.
0: Yeah.
1: Shatner, I think, is the one man on earth that might actually outlive Keith Richards. And he'll be rocking all the way.
0: Well, I absolutely know, Maddie, what the next whole concert concept's going to be.
1: What's that?
0: Rock with the Wrinkles.
1: Okay.
0: Rock with the Wrinkles.
1: Mm-hmm.
0: Here's Zach Top.

our snooze button. But you're here, and so are we. Wake the fun up with Big G and Maddie on Kingston's new country, 98.9.

0: Yeah, he picked a damn good day to leave. Riley Green at Kingston's New Country 98.9. Wake the fun up. And Big G, you missed the show last night.
1: I did. I wanted to watch The Voice because Riley Green is a new judge on The Voice.
0: Yeah.
1: And I totally forgot. So if anybody's watched it last night, maybe they can text us and let us know how he did. I had no idea. I totally forgot.
0: So I've lost the concept of that show because I haven't watched it in a long time.
1: Yeah, you're right. It's, so you got a little old, yeah.
0: So the singers get out on stage,
1: mm-hmm.
0: and they sing a song.
1: Yeah, to the...
0: And the judges are there, and what are they doing?
1: Yeah, to their back. So they don't see the contestant until they want to. So it's just the voice.
0: So they turn around.
1: They turn around when they like the voice.
0: Okay.
1: When they think the voice has potential to move on, then they hit their button and their seats turn around.
0: Oh, okay. Yeah,
1: that's the concept of the voice.
0: But didn't Blake Shelton mentor quite a few of those people?
1: Oh, yeah, he sure did.
0: Is that what they do? They pick one and they mentor them?
1: Well, not always, but occasionally they do, yeah.
0: Okay.
1: Occasionally they do.
0: So, I'll have to give that a look-see.
1: Then they have special guest coaches that come on.
0: Yeah.
1: Like some big heavy hitters after they get by the first round.
0: Yeah. So do these people move on to bigger and brighter careers? What happens?
1: I think the final...
0: Give me an example. Anybody? Do you know anybody that actually made it because of the show?
1: Yeah, I do know, but I can't just think of it off the top of my head.
0: Right.
1: But some of them have done
0: Some of them have moved on to
1: done
0: a great
1: well.
0: Future, right?
1: Yeah.
0: Okay.
1: Yeah, I think so. But
0: so I'm wondering now.
1: It gives them an opportunity at least to get out of their little sphere of where they're at.
0: So can anybody apply?
1: Yes, anybody can apply. You're right.
0: So that means Bucky can apply.
1: Yeah.
0: Bucky Pryde can go on the show?
1: Yes, you can. Yeah, Bucky can, yeah.
0: And I can sing my big hit?
1: Yeah.
0: Wouldn't say a hit, but
1: you can sing a medley of your hit.
0: Yeah. Kansas City and your cheating heart.
1: Yeah, exactly, Maddie. Yeah.
0: So. And then
1: I'm up for I would nominate Bucky.
0: Yeah?
1: Yeah, absolutely.
0: Well, you never know. You could get your new band up there.
1: Yeah, that Gary and the Pacemakers.
0: Yeah.
1: Yeah.
0: Yeah. Mm-hmm. But it would be kind of hard fitting all those people from the cardiac ward onto that stage.
1: So. The people that they're listening this morning want to put up with this BS.
0: I was going to say the same thing. All right. Put it to bed, just like the Toronto Blue Jays. Put it in the bed.
1: It's getting pretty thick in here this morning.
0: Okay.
1: Those guys.
0: Well, at least we're having a good time.
1: Yeah. Those two guys are full of BS. Okay.
0: Hit the button.
1: 7:21. And we're coming back with Stump the Dummies for you.
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2: 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Traffic and weather together.
10: There are still no issues if you're traveling the 401 eastbound or westbound between Belleville and Brockville. That will slow you down this morning. Both directions on that stretch moving at the speed limit. Your forecast for today, we're looking at sunshine. Wind gusts up to about 40 kilometers an hour this morning. The high to reach 17. Clear tonight, down to just 6 degrees. And first day of fall tomorrow, sunshine with the high reaching 19. 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

0: Ella Langley. Just like that, I'm back loving life again.
1: Yeah.
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0: Kingston's New Country 98.9 here on a Tuesday morning.
1: Yeah, the yellow fellas are here.
0: Yeah, we are.
1: Big G and Maddie on a Tuesday morning. And yeah, she got such a soothing voice, huh?
0: She sure does. Boy, okay. That's for sure.
1: Sunshine today and windy. High 17 right now. We're steady at 8 degrees in downtown Kingston.
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1: Okay, here's the text line number, 866-852-6687 or 866-85-BOOTS. Simple as that. Now, here's today's question.
0: Wait, we have two tickets to give away to Friday night's game.
1: Mm-hmm.
0: With Sarnia Sting in town to take on the undefeated Kingston Frontenacs.
1: 2-0.
0: Yes, they are.
1: And hopefully Friday after Friday night, it'll be 3-0. Yeah, so there you go. And you can be at that game with Big G, by the way.
0: Yes, some people do come and visit me at my big-ass seat, and I love it right up there. But I got to make a complaint.
1: What happened?
0: They've got to fix those seats.
1: Why?
0: They're too low.
1: Oh.
0: The seats are too low. So come on, whoever's in charge of that arena, the slush puppy, better up the slush puppy seats a little bit. They need to be a little higher, because if somebody sits in front of me, Maddie, that's over like 5'4", I can't see some of the rink. I just want to say, and I pay good money for that seat for the year, so come on.
1: Well, they already made adjustments to your seat once.
0: I bring my own cushions. That's my adjustment.
1: No, when they widened it. You had that big-ass McColeman in there.
0: He did have to mention that, didn't
1: you? I'm just kidding you. You are looking good.
0: Thank you very much,
1: and I'm
0: sir.
1: Glad that pacemaker's working, at least for now.
0: It is, yeah.
1: Okay.
0: Yeah.
1: So here's today's question.
0: Okay.
1: The average woman owns 9 of these.
0: Okay, the average woman owns 9 of these.
1: Yeah, what do they own?
0: 613. No, I'm sorry, 866-852-BOOTS. Give us a ring right now. Okay, there you go.
1: I don't think it's going to be a long...
0: Yeah, we got it already.
1: Oh, I know, I thought
0: yeah,
1: so.
0: Yeah, we got it already. I'm just trying to follow it. They're coming in fast and furious. Let me go down here and see what... So, there they are. 1589, you got it.
1: All right, I'm not even on that page yet. Let me check it out.
0: Yeah, 1589, you've got it.
1: Okay, shoes,
0: but we did
1: purses,
0: have hats, purses,
1: watches,
0: lipstick, hair brushes.
1: Phone chargers.
0: But the answer is bras, and the is 1589. You've got a pair of tickets.
1: There's a lot of great guesses here.
0: Yeah, exactly.
1: Yeah, I like that.
0: Mm-hmm.
1: Water bottles,
0: shoes. Now, you have to pick up these tickets here at the radio station. I'll have them out at the front desk for you promptly after 9 this morning.
1: Okay, the average woman owns 9 bras.
0: Yes.
1: And Biggie, I know you've got one special one that you use once in a while.
0: I'm going to smack you right Ray Lugs, you're picking on me today. Good picking on me.
1: I told you I was feeling good today. I'm feeling a little hyper sprite today.
0: Well, here's your little buddy.
1: Yeah. Dad, Justin Moore. Time's a ticking at Country 98.

0: you're probably still half asleep. But lucky for you, we're here to help you fake it till you make it.
1: Wake the fun up with Big G and Maddie.
0: On Kingston's new country, 98.9.

0: Yeah. Hell yeah.
1: Hell yeah, baby. Hell yeah.
0: Gretchen Wilson. Kingston's new country, 98.9. Well, I watched the hockey game last night, Ottawa and Montreal. Montreal wins again, preseason game, but man, those Habs are looking pretty good.
1: Yeah, I think they are. I think they're looking great. Get some goaltending, and we're going to be a force in the East.
0: Well, I watched the Ottawa team last night trying to determine who their new players were and how they're looking, and all right, they looked okay. They only lost in overtime, but once again, it's just preseason, but I love this time of year. Battle of Ontario, the Leafs and the Sens tickets are up for grabs.
1: Yes.
0: And to stay at the Royal York and cash.
1: $500?
0: Yeah.
1: Wow.
0: And you can find out how to win by just going to Commercial Door Systems. 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
1: You know, I go to Global Pet Foods right around the corner here, and I get my Sally, Mustang Sally. I get her some little those little bones to chew.
0: Yeah.
1: Oh, she loves those bones.
0: Well, they're right here at Sir John A. and Princess
1: Street. Yeah, right here, yeah.
0: Yeah. So your pets deserve wellness. So you could win the Battle of Ontario, so drop by one of those places and fill out a ballot, and you could be staying at the Royal York with $500 cash.
1: Have you ever stayed at the Royal York?
0: Pocket. Are you kidding me? Right?
1: You have?
0: Is it a motel?
1: No, it's a beautiful
0: hotel.
1: Well,
0: then I haven't stayed at it, then.
1: I stayed at the Royal... What do you mean? We did stay at the Royal... You and I stayed at the Royal York.
0: We did?
1: Yeah. What do you mean, we did?
0: Where was I?
1: Did we see the Prime Minister that night or not?
0: Okay. Harper. Prime Minister Harper.
1: Exactly.
0: Oh, now it's coming back to me.
1: Gee whiz. Yeah. You remember?
0: Well, we did have a couple that night.
1: Yeah, we did.
0: We had to walk back to the hotel.
1: We walked back to the hotel, to the... to the Royal York. Not only did we see the Prime Minister, but if you remember, we spent the night in a certain person's room talking radio all night.
0: Really?
1: You remember? Come on, man. Think about it a little bit. You know.
0: J.J. Johnson.
1: J.J. Johnson's room. Thank you very much. You did remember, yeah.
0: Oh, yeah.
1: Remember that? We met J.J. and we went and had a few wobbly pops and talked radio all night.
0: Yeah, well, no better person to talk radio than him.
1: Yeah, exactly. I agree 100%.
0: Okay.
1: All right. Let's take a break here for What's Good in Kingston. And on the other side, we've got our weird and wacky for you.
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3: Good morning. I'm Lorena Dixon. 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
4: Good morning, I'm Melissa Brush from the KingstonDaily.ca newsroom. Mental health is literally in the spotlight this Sunday night at Daff Brewing on Princess Street. They are hosting Stand Up for Mental Health featuring six comedians, each dealing with mental health issues, performing live in front of an audience. It is organized by comedian and mental health advocate David Renierer. He says he has been able to apply his method of using comedy to fight the public stigma of mental health.
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13: Well, it remains a problem-free drive this morning on the 401. If you're traveling anywhere between Belleville and Brockville, you won't find any live lane issues to slow you down. Your forecast for today, we're looking at sunshine, a little windy with gusts up to 40 kilometers an hour, the high reaching 17. Clear tonight, cool down to 6. Tomorrow's going to be a sunny day for the first day of fall with the high reaching 19. 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
1: Wow.
0: The final few hours of summer.
1: Fall arrives tonight at 8:05 officially. Checking the weather Doppler window, man, it looks pretty nice out there. Sunshine, blue skies, and a little windy, though, with gusts up to 40 out of the northeast. High today, 17. Right now, we're steady, 8 degrees in downtown Kingston.
2: It's weird and wacky. Yeehaw! With Big G and Maddie.
0: Yeehaw! Yes, it's time for the weird and wacky each and every morning at this time, and it's all brought to you by our good friends at
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0: And right now, they've got the final few 25-26 Escape demos. And when they're gone, they're gone.
1: Okay. What is it with these? Last hour, or earlier this hour, was William Shatner doing heavy metal.
0: Yeah.
1: He's got his own band doing heavy metal music.
0: Yeah, exactly.
1: Ozzy Osbourne, Metallica, that sort of thing. Now.
0: 95 years old, I might add, yeah. Now.
1: Well, yeah.
0: This is a weird, wacky story, right?
1: I guess so.
0: Okay.
1: Surgeons say they work better and faster when AC/DC is playing.
0: Are you kidding me?
1: Study carried out by researchers at Heidelberg University in Germany has suggested that the speed and accuracy of surgery may be improved if surgeons listen to AC/DC at high volume while operating.
0: Are you? Come on.
1: The comparison was carried out by playing the Beatles and AC/DC during surgery.
0: I got to tell you, when I had surgery on my hip, you know what the surgeon was listening to? Johnny Cash.
1: All right.
0: Yeah.
1: I walked the line?
0: I walked the line, yeah.
1: Okay.
0: Or they could have...
1: I don't see country in here.
0: Could have had Peter, Paul, and Mary.
1: Hmm.
0: If I had a hammer, I'd hammer on your hip all day. I'd hammer on your hip

0: It's faster because they wanted to get the hell out of that operating room because of the music.
1: I guess so.
0: Anyway, I loved AC/DC and the Beatles, I got to tell you.
1: Yeah.
0: But I'm wondering if the patients were advised of this study before they went under.
1: I hope there's one song from AC/DC that they don't start singing.
0: Hell's Bells?
1: Stairway to Heaven.
0: Okay. Well, there you go.
1: Yeah.
0: Yeah. Weird and wacky.
1: I guess so.
0: Tuesday morning. Here's Randy Houser, How Country Feels, and New Country 98.9.

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1: I'm Lorena Dixon, keeping you in the loop this morning. A Belleville police officer is recovering in hospital after being seriously injured in a shooting near a synagogue Sunday night. Deputy Police Chief Sherry Meeks says Constable Jeff Smith is in critical but stable condition following the incident near the Sons of Jacob Synagogue during Yom Kippur.
2: I'm relieved to share that Constable Smith is recovering in the intensive care unit. While he continues to face a significant road to recovery, his condition has stabilized and we remain hopeful and encouraged by his progress.
1: Police have identified 29-year-old Sean Ward of Quinte West as the suspect. Ward remains in hospital in life-threatening condition and has not been charged yet. Organizers of the Kingston Terry Fox Run are closing in on their fundraising goal. Sunday's run at Lake Ontario Park saw close to 400 participants out on a cool and cloudy morning. Lead organizer Christy Murphy says as of Monday, they've raised close to $52,000 of their more than $54,000 goal.
3: People can continue to donate online up until the end of October. So we won't have our full final numbers and for another couple of months. So we anticipate it to go up probably another 1,000-ish or so.
1: Murphy says it's amazing to see the people come out and support this important cause. And motorists in Sealy's Bay should expect temporary road restrictions this Sunday for the Ridgeway Truffle Shuffle. A road use permit will be in effect from 9:30 a.m. until noon. Affected streets include Bay Street, Mill Street, Haskins Point Road, and Main Street, or County Road 47. Drivers are asked to slow down and give pedestrians lots of room. In sports, in Major League Baseball action, Baltimore beat Toronto 4-3. In the NFL, the Rams beat the New York Giants 28-6. The next time you're scrolling through your phone, visit KingstonDaily.ca and see what Kingston is talking about. 401 Traffic and Weather together next.
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10: Well, I'm still not seeing any issues on the 401. If you're traveling anywhere between Belleville and Brockville, eastbound or westbound, you're going to find both directions continuing this morning to move at the speed limit. Your forecast for today, we are looking at sunshine. It's going to get a little windy with gusts up to about 40 kilometers an hour. The high reaching is 17. Clear tonight, down to 6 degrees. And first day of fall tomorrow, sunshine with the high reaching 19. 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

0: Hey, Chris Stapleton this morning at Whitehorse on Kingston's Duke Country 98.9 on a Tuesday morning, the 22nd day of September.
1: Yeah. Fall arrives tonight, 8:05. So get the sweaters out, and a good thing I like about fall,
0: yeah,
1: of course, NFL football is back, NHL hockey is back, hunting season is just around the corner.
0: The Blue Jays are blowing it, so they're not in the playoffs.
1: Well, they're out of the equation now.
0: Yeah, I guess they are.
1: Right, so put it to bed. They're done. They're, like Tiger Williams once said, put a fork in them. They're done.
0: Duck season starts on Saturday.
1: Yes, sir.
0: Hey, racing this weekend over at Brighton.
1: Oh, Apple Fest.
0: Yeah, it's the Apple Fest weekend over there, yeah.
1: It's always a good time.
0: It is a good time, yeah.
1: So are you in there? Are you involved at all?
0: Yeah. The 01 car is going to be over there on Saturday for the small block races, but Friday night they got the scooters I call them the little guys. He'll be over there racing. And then, of course, the following weekend, our vintage guys are in action. So it's going to be busy.
1: Exciting time of the year for race fans.
0: It is, yeah. It's a big time of year for racing because there's a lot more money on the line, you know. So
1: we were talking about it earlier this morning. Big fight in the pits on the weekend.
0: Oh, yes.
1: And Blaney gets punched out.
0: Ryan Blaney actually admitted online yesterday he got his ass kicked. That's exactly what he said.
1: So, well, how tall is the guy he was fighting?
0: 6'5". Horsever.
1: Really?
0: Yeah, 6'5".
1: Most of those NASCAR drivers are just little guys.
0: I know. Exactly. You're right.
1: Well, how the heck did they get him into a car?
0: Well, 6'5". 6'5", yeah. Oh. That's like Michael Waltrip. I mean, he's a big, tall guy, too. So they put a hatch in the roof.
1: Yeah.
0: Yeah.
1: So he was using Blaney's face as a punching bag.
0: Yeah. Blaney's face.
1: I saw some of the highlights there. Man.
0: I know.
1: Yeah.
0: Down he went like a bag of dirt. Yeah.
1: Stayed in the car, buddy.
0: Yeah, exactly.
1: Okay.
0: He's learned a lesson. He's going to keep his mouth shut on that one. Yeah. And not only that, he actually admitted that probably it wasn't Hosever's fault that he got spun out. So there you go. Yeah. Oh,
1: okay.
0: I mean, And what did they say? Injury? And added the injury there. Nevertheless, I think it's good entertainment when stuff like that happens.
1: Oh, yeah. Well, NASCAR needs a little entertainment.
0: Yeah, like Big G fighting in the pits there a few years ago. It was great. Yeah.
1: And you got punched out, too.
0: No, so. I did not get punched out. Back up. No, sir. I got my lead in there for sure.
1: Yeah. Poor kid.
0: It wasn't a kid either, but it was an older guy.
1: Yeah.
0: Okay. And he fought dirty, too. He hit me 3 times with his cane.
1: I think I'm going to say his walker.
0: Okay. 8:10 in the morning here. Coming up on this hour, of course, we've got our cuckoo criminal for you and the birthday.

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0: Yeah, jelly roll. And everybody who wants a donut, put your hands up.
1: Okay. You're into donuts today, are you not, Maddie?
0: I'll tell you. Story out of Ohio.
1: Mm-hmm.
0: Quick one. There's a Dunkin', I guess they call it a Dunkin'. That's a donut shop.
1: Yeah.
0: And I guess they went full donut production after receiving an online order for 6,000 chocolate frosted donuts.
1: Really?
0: With sprinkles.
1: 6,000.
0: Yeah. The problem.
1: Yeah.
0: The customer only wanted 60.
1: That's a problem, all right.
0: Yeah, so.
1: Can you imagine delivering 6,000 donuts? And yeah. Whoa.
0: Yeah. Yeah, I wanted 60. I didn't want to feed the whole town.
1: Yeah.
0: Anyway, we made a few too many.
1: Yeah,
0: a few too many mistakes.
1: Mm-hmm.
0: So there you go. Now I want a donut.
1: Yeah, exactly. I feel like one this
0: with
1: morning.
0: With sprinkles.
1: Yeah, I had a bagel this morning.
0: Is a donut with sprinkles, is that like, you know, for a guy?
1: Yeah, of course. Why not?
0: Yeah?
1: Yeah, sure.
0: Guys like donuts with sprinkles?
1: Absolutely.
0: Really?
1: Huh? Why not? Yeah, I don't see anything wrong with that.
0: Look, I can't see like a big, tough guy like Rock or somebody.
1: Could I have some
0: eating
1: sprinkles
0: a donut
1: on
0: with
1: that,
0: sprinkles
1: please?
0: On it? Come on. Right?
1: Oh, yeah. You're such a tough guy you are. Big motorcycle man that you are. Yeah.
0: Just give me a plain freaking donut, right? All right. No, dip it in my
1: come
0: milk.
1: Come on.
0: I'll dip it in my
1: Maddie,
0: milk.
1: Maddie, get off. You're a secret sprinkles man. I know right now.
0: Okay.
1: Behind everybody's back when all the big Harley boys are standing outside. And Maddie comes in and goes, psst, would you put some sprinkles on that, please?
0: Yeah, and a glass of milk.
1: I can just see it now.
0: This is one weird morning, man.
1: It is a weird morning.
0: Yeah,
1: a glass of milk? Yeah, like a white Russian. That's your glass of milk.
0: Okay.
1: Anyhow, all right. The other side, we've got our
0: birthday bash.
1: The Burt Street Living Development birthday bash coming up.
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3: Good morning. I'm Lorena Dixon. Here's what's coming up over the next 48 hours. It's everything you need to know.
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15: Still no problems on the 401. If you're traveling anywhere between Belleville and Brockville, eastbound or westbound, you're not going to find any live lane issues to slow you down. Your forecast for today, we are looking at sunshine, a little windy with gusts up to 40 kilometers an hour, the high to reach 17. Clear tonight and cool, low down to 6 degrees, and first day of fall tomorrow, sunshine with the high reaching 19. 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
2: The coffee's hot and those vibes are high. Wake the fun up with Big G and Maddie on Kingston's new country, 98.9.
0: Okay, we've got a traffic note to pass along. Highway 15 closed in both directions at this point at Steventown Lane in Joyceville following a collision. All lanes are currently closed. No further details have been provided at this time. Use an alternate route, please. Highway 15 closed in both directions at Steventown Lane in Joyceville following a collision just a short time ago.

0: Brett Kissel with Cooper Allen this morning, and that makes two of us. 8:28 in the morning on the drive-in for a Tuesday get-together.
1: And you know what that means, huh?
0: I know exactly what
1: that means. I want to tell you something before we get to the birthday bash.
0: All right.
1: Okay. Because it was something that happened on this date way, way back there you might be interested in.
0: Okay.
1: I'm going to tell you all about it in just a moment.
0: In just a moment?
1: Yes, sir.
0: Right after we do the birthday bash?
1: Right after you give credit where credit's due.
2: It's time for the birthday bash with Big G and Matt.

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1: All right, let's go back to the year 2015.
0: All right.
1: A U.S. district judge ruled that the original copyright to Happy Birthday was invalid.
0: And what?
1: The song?
0: Yeah.
1: They ruled it was invalid, and the song would now be entirely in the public domain. Copyright was obtained by the Clayton F. Summey Company from the song's writers, sisters Mildred and Patty Hill, and bought for $15 million in 1988 by Warner Chappell Music.
0: $15 million they paid him for Happy Birthday.
1: Yes.
0: So every time you sing Happy Birthday,
1: somebody's getting a cut.
0: Somebody's getting... So every time we play Happy Birthday, that's it.
1: Yeah.
0: Okay.
1: No.
0: Didn't know that.
1: So I think they got a bargain.
0: Yeah.
1: All right, who's celebrating today?
0: Let's see. I got some local birthdays today.
1: Oh, yeah, I haven't even looked yet.
0: Ryan Rose's birthday today. We used to work with Ryan. Yeah,
1: great guy, Ryan.
0: Great guy, yeah.
1: Plus, he's a Leaf fan.
0: Is he a Leaf fan?
1: Oh, yeah, big time.
0: Forget I mentioned him. second... Amanda Hill's birthday today. Amanda, happy birthday. Hope Brandon treats you well today. Yeah, let's see. Frank Donovan's birthday today. Penny Carlisle's birthday today.
1: Mm-hmm.
0: Penny, happy birthday to you. And let's see, who else have we got?
1: A lot of locals.
0: Kim Cooper's birthday today and Anne Charbonneau's birthday today. That's what I've got locally.
1: Let's see, Lyndall Maracle is celebrating. Terry Woodman is celebrating today. Did you mention Frank? Frank Donovan?
0: No, I didn't.
1: Yeah, he saw her. And Steve Asseltine. Steve celebrating today as well. So all the best to you, and have a great day on this September 22nd, the first day of fall.
0: Scott Baio's birthday today. Scott was in Happy Days, of course.
1: Oh, yeah.
0: Didn't he have his own show, too?
1: Janie Loves Chachi or something.
0: Yeah, something
1: like that. Let me find that. What was it called, that show?
0: Yeah,
1: Joni Loves Chachi.
0: Joni Loves Chachi.
1: It was kind of a spinoff from Happy Days, right?
0: He's 66 today.
1: 60? Clickety-click?
0: Yeah.
1: Wow. All right, who else we got here today? Sherry Belafonte. She's 72. She's the daughter of Harry, by the way, and a great singer in her own right.
0: All right.
1: Debbie Boone.
0: Debbie, you light up my life. I remember that song. Yeah. Her dad, Pat Boone, I think he's in his like mid-90s.
1: I think he's into hard rock.
0: Yeah.
1: Well, I mean, why not? Because, you have William Shatner, 95, doing heavy metal.
0: Exactly, yeah.
1: And you got Pat Boone singing rock and roll, hard rock.
0: Yeah.
1: I think he was doing the heavy metal thing, too, for a while.
0: Yeah, I know.
1: What is it with the heavy metal?
0: Yeah, I know. Huh? Debbie is 70 years old today. Like, her dad's 95. Wow. Still going strong.
1: Anybody else?
0: Tony Basil.
1: Oh, yeah?
0: Singer, dancer. Hey, Mickey. 83 years old today.
1: Oh, I know that song. Bonnie Hunt. I remember her.
0: Yeah, Bonnie Hunt.
1: She's 65 today, and she's been in a lot of movies.
0: Yeah. She sure has.
1: Yeah, yeah. The Green Miles, big movies. Jerry Maguire. Wow.
0: Yeah.
1: All right. Happy birthday, everybody.
0: All right. If you're celebrating, we wish you well today. And if you have an anniversary or that you want to let us know about it, you can text us at our 866-85-BOOTS any day, any time. We'll get it on for you. Cody Johnson this morning. Horseback. I want my horseback. 833. Kingston's new country.
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horseback. Now he's a buckskin, 15 hands, 5-time team road champion.

0: Yeah, just one more last chance. That's all I ask. Vince Gill. Kingston's New Country, 98.9, Biggie and Maddie on a Tuesday morning drive-in. Sun is shining, and it's cold.
1: I got to make a correction here. Sorry. On our newscast there, they said that the Frontenacs were in Sarnia. I'm sorry, that was a mistake, of course.
0: Yeah.
1: It's a home game here on Friday night hosting Sarnia. We'll get that corrected for you.
0: Okay.
1: All right.
0: Now, once again, we have that highway closure, right? We should mention that.
1: Mm-hmm.
0: That's a collision that occurred on Highway 15. Actually, Highway 15 closed in both directions right now.
1: Ooh.
0: At Steventown Lane and Joyceville following the collision. All lanes are currently closed, so no further details are available. And motorists should use alternate routes, okay?
1: Mm.
0: So Highway 15 closed in both directions at Steventown Lane in Joyceville.
1: That's not good news, no. Mm,
0: especially drive-in.
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1: Yeah, it's right there at the McCoy Building.
0: Yeah.
1: Yeah.
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1: Or how about the Giant Tiger in the RioCan Center, Jan and her staff there, great place to shop.
0: Mm.
1: 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You'll see it there, of course. Yeah.
0: So enter now to win tickets to the Battle of Ontario, Leafs and the Sens, plus stay at the Royal York and $500 in cash.
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4: 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Six comedians will share their experiences with mental health issues and a special fundraiser for Addictions Mental Health Services, Kingston Frontenac, Lennox Addington. Stand Up for Mental Health is the brainchild of David Renierer, a mental health advocate and comedian himself. He says more often than not, people who have fears of public speaking or standing on stage in front of people are at times the best comedians.
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4: 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I'm Alyssa Brush. 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
2: 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Traffic and weather together.
10: Well, I'm still not seeing any issues on the 401 eastbound or westbound between Belleville and Brockville, but I am seeing a problem now, a collision on Highway 15. Both directions at Steventown Lane has all lanes closed. So all lanes closed, collision on Highway 15, both directions at Steventown Lane. Keep that one in mind. You're going to want to find yourself a different route, a detour around that area. Your forecast for today, we are looking at sunshine, windy with gusts up to 40 kilometers an hour, the high reaching 17. Tonight, clear and cool, low down to 6 degrees, and tomorrow, sunny with a high reaching 19. 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Stay on time and up to date with 401 traffic and weather together this afternoon, starting at 4.
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12: Say I'm a lover, not a fighter. I never stare nobody down. Till one night my girl I could not find. She never made it back from town.

0: Dean Brody. Yeah, he was pretty sharp the other night on the CCMAs, as always. And that was one of his first big hits, Bounty, on Kingston's new Country 90.9. 8:49 in the drive-in now on this a Tuesday morning.
1: Yeah, good looking day too. A stellar Tuesday morning, sunshine. A little windy though out of the northeast at 40 clicks at times, and high today only 17 degrees. And well, the temperature's not moving. It's still at 8 in downtown Kingston. Feels like 5.
0: But I've got good news for you, Matty.
1: What's that?
0: For the next 8 days, we're going to get low 20s and sunshine.
1: Oh, that's good. So tonight, by the way, a low overnight of 6 degrees.
0: Ooh-hoo.
1: And there'll be some frost warnings for sure in some areas.
0: Chilly willy.
1: But tomorrow, another sunshiny day on the way, as you mentioned, high 19. And mix of sun and cloud for Thursday, and a high again, 19.
0: So if you're planning a cleanup or planning to do something in the fall, boy, the next 8 days would be a good time to do it.
1: Yeah, get her done.
0: Get her done is right, yeah. And it's that time of the morning, everybody.
2: It's time now for the Cuckoo Criminal with Big G and Matty. They walk among us.
0: And the Cuckoo Criminal brought to you each and every morning by Exclusive Cooling at 597 Justice Drive. 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They've been serving the Kingston community for 47 years.
1: Okay, we got Cuckoo Criminal.
0: Yes, we have.
1: So who do we have today?
0: Well, we have a story about bee thieves in Queensland.
1: Queensland?
0: Yes.
1: Australia?
0: An Aussie, yeah.
1: Okay,
0: in Australia.
1: All right.
0: It's been described as the biggest bee theft in memory.
1: Wow.
0: How many bees do you think? 800,000 of the little critters. 800,000, making up 44 colonies, have been stolen from three properties in Queensland, Australia. Rather than snatching the whole hives, the thieves quietly removed brood boxes. That's what they're called. It's where the queen lays eggs and young bees grow. And it says here, swap frames, whatever that means. I'm not sure because I'm not in the bee industry.
1: Well, I know what the frames look like. Yeah,
0: but where the honey is, leaving the hives' exteriors in place to avoid detection.
1: Ah.
0: Yeah, police.
1: Smart.
0: Yeah, so they leave the honey there, but they steal the bees. Police suspect a commercial operator behind the thefts. Boy, there's some smart cops right there, which could cost the beekeepers $30,000 in lost pollination work during the peak avocado season. Police are asking anyone with information to contact Crime Stoppers. Huh. And you know what? If you know anything, make sure you give them a buzz.
1: Okay, all
0: they
1: right.
0: They

0: businesses are really humming.
1: Humming. All right, I've had enough of this story. Hit the button, right?
0: Yeah, okay.
1: Okay.
0: You're trying to take the sting out of what we're saying, Maddie?
1: Oh, man, you're just rolling. Yeah. With it. Yeah.
0: Well, get your yellow jacket on and let's get out of here. Yeah.
1: Luke Combs.
0: Big G and Maddie with a buzz on this morning.

0: barbecuing under the sun and air guitaring in the driveway.
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0: Yeah, good time goes. Dallas Smith at Kingston's New Country 98.9. Workday kickoff is underway. Well, you got anything going, Biggie? What do you got there?
1: I see you got
0: papers in your hand.
1: Yes, I have papers in my hand, and I'm going to congratulate Mike St. John this morning. He won himself two tickets to see the Frontenacs and the Sarnia Sting here at Slush Puppy Pace on Friday night. And don't forget, you could win tomorrow on Stump the Dummies right around the 7:30 mark on Kingston's New Country 98.9. Here's John Morgan featuring Jason Aldean.

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1: Sunny and windy, high today 17 degrees, clear skies tonight, low 6. Sunny tomorrow, high 19 for Wednesday, and more of the same for Thursday, high both days of 19. Right now it's 9 degrees in downtown.

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Morgan Wallen this morning on Kingston's Duke Country, 98.9, and being by now, I got a good note here from our very good friend, Ron Earl. Mm-hmm. Ron was telling me that they're raising money and awareness for the Alzheimer's Memorial Golf Tournament that's going to be held on October the 1st, and it'll be at the Loyalist Golf and Country Club in Bath. And it's $140 per person, includes a golf cart, supper, additional contest, prizing, raffles, and silent auction will be held. And this is the annual golf tournament that they have there. And it supports and makes a difference to raise funds and programs which services support for the living of the KFLNA Alzheimer's Society. You can give Ron a call at 613-389-6058. That's 613-389-6058 to enter the Alzheimer's Society Golf Tournament October the 1st at the Loyalist Golf and Country Club. I want to thank Ron. He participated this year in the annual Kids for Kids tournament and raised some great money for us. Thanks a lot, Ronnie. Appreciate it. Here's Morgan Wallen, Bourbon at Country 90.

0: another fresh track. First, again. Honestly, why does the other country station even bother trying?
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0: Yeah, I love that song. Stay a Little Longer. Brothers Osborne at Kingston's New Country, 98.9. You know, Biggie, we're looking back in history right now.
1: Yeah.
0: To the year 1990.
1: 1990, eh? Yep.
0: That's when our buddy Garth Brooks released the album No Fences.
1: A huge, huge album for him. Mm-hmm. Like, put him on the map, really.
0: Yeah, it did. It went on to become the biggest selling country album of all time to date and sold over 13 million copies in the first 5 years of release.
1: Does it say how many songs were on that album?
0: No.
1: Because I think 8 of the songs off that album all became number one hits.
0: I believe it.
1: Yeah.
0: Yeah, Garth Brooks. Man, oh man. 1985?
1: Mm-hmm.
0: The first Farm Aid concert was held.
1: What?
0: In Champaign, Illinois.
1: 1985.
0: Yeah.
1: You know, Maddie, I've been thinking about that. I think you and I should put together a concert. A one-day Farm Aid concert for the farmers of Eastern Ontario here.
0: Why not?
1: I think we should.
0: We should make some plans.
1: I think we should, yeah.
0: You talk to your people.
1: All right.
0: I'll talk to my people.
1: Mm-hmm.
0: Maybe we can put this together.
1: You know?
0: Next summer, what do you think?
1: I think that's a great idea.
0: Big G and Maddie's Farm Aid.
1: Farm Aid, yeah.
0: For the local farmers.
1: I think there'd be a farmer out there that would certainly let us have a field there someplace.
0: You know, all we got to do now is find a bunch of bands that'll play for nothing.
1: Well, I think that'll be easy. I think that'll be easy. I do, too. There's a lot of local bands that would help us out for sure. I know that.
0: Well, there's something maybe to put in the works.
1: Maybe we should get the fellows that are left from the hip.
0: Yeah.
1: And, you know, we've got...
0: It doesn't have to be all country music.
1: No,
0: we can throw everything in there.
1: Exactly.
0: A little blues, a little rock and roll.
1: Yeah. We've got some great
0: talent. There must be a promoter out there that knows what to do, that could put us in, at least lead us in the right direction.
1: I think you're right, Matty, yeah.
0: So if you're a guy like that, let's put this thing together.
1: Let's do it.
0: All right.
1: Come on.
0: I'm excited now.
1: High Valley here.

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Kinsey Porter in These Days on Kingston's new country 98.9. Once again, I want to remind you that the Frontenacs do play at home this Friday night against the Sarnia Sting. Okay, we're moving along with Workday Kickoff. John Carday, Boots Off, new country 98.9.

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0: Kingston's New Country, 98.9 Washboard Union. Never run out of road. And if you're on the roads, please drive carefully out there. Not only today, but every day, all right? Buckle up and get to where you're going safely.
1: Especially if you're on Highway 15 up in the Joyceville North area.
0: Mm-hmm.
1: The highway is closed in both directions. You're going to have to take an alternative route. Obviously, a serious accident's taking place there.
0: Some sort of collision, so avoid the area and use an alternate route if you can.
1: And that's it for us today. Thanks for being along with us. We'll check with back in tomorrow morning here on The Big Show with Big G and Maddie. Have a great day, everybody.

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New country at work at State Divine. You know, I had nothing but great things to say about Ride or Die with Hannah Waddingham and Octavia Spencer. I thought it was an amazing series. I was hoping for another season of it, but apparently it's been canned. Damn. Why do they always get rid of the good stuff? Zach Top, New Country at Work. Blame.

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0: 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It's Dave Devine with a great Canadian getaway. 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
4: Sunshine, a bit windy. Today's high is 17, down to 6 overnight tonight. Sunshine again tomorrow with a high of 19. Sun Club mix at 19 on Thursday.

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New country at work, stayed divine. So Morgan Wallen never really wanted to be a country star. He wanted to be a baseball player, but he found his talents in music. Started very young, as a matter of fact. He started singing in his church choir at the age of 3. Played the violin by the time he was 5, and the piano at age 7. Here's Morgan now with Don't We? New country.

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country at work and stay divine. Oh, junk drawers, right? Full of pretty much everything. I'm pretty sure I've got about five opened, half-used bottles of Crazy Glue in my junk drawer, but this, apparently, is the number one thing kept in junk drawers. I'll tell you what that answer is in about 15 minutes. Dan and Shay now, new country at work. 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

New country at work. It's Dave Devine. Oh, those junk drawers. 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It's Tim Hicks, New Country at Work.

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11: Sunshine, a bit windy. Today's high is 17, down to 6 overnight tonight. Sunshine again tomorrow with a high of 19. Sun cloud mix at 19 on Thursday.

0: New country at work. It's Dave Devine. There's a new trend these days. Got a name called food divorce. Married couples who live together but eat their meals separately. 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Right? 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
1: He's a ranch hand in a pinch, man. 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

New country at work, it's Dave Devine. Now there's a throwback for you. Janie Fricke, He's a Heartache, looking for a place to happen, dating back to 1983. Number one song on the U.S. Billboard country charts. It also went to number one in Canada on the RPM country charts. It's Nate Smith now, Fix What You Didn't Break, new country at work.

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0: country at work. It's Dave Devine. Just over half of people on a survey said they would never ever buy one of these used. I agree. I think it's right up there with used underwear. 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John Morgan now, new country at work.
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1: I'm Ken Hashizumi, keeping you in the loop this afternoon. A traffic

0: note, the pass along Battersea Road remains closed in both directions between Downsview Drive and Aragon Road as police are investigating a serious collision there. You are asked to take an alternate route. Just a couple of thousand more to go as the Kingston Terry Fox Run aims to hit their target of over $54,000 raised. 400 people took part in Sunday's run out at Lake Ontario Park. Lead organizer Christy Murphy says the weather was cool but didn't dampen the spirit.
1: For a community our size and in the economic climate that we're in, it astonishes me every year just how generous this community is.
0: Over $30 million has been raised through Terry Fox runs across Canada on Sunday. Several Seelees Bay roads will be affected this Sunday morning during the Ridgeway Truffle Shuffle. Restrictions will be in place between 9:30 and noon on Bay Street, Mill Street, Haskins Point Road, and Main Street, County Road 47. Motorists are reminded to slow down and provide space for pedestrians and participants taking part in the event. A number of retired federal workers got together to enjoy a barbecue dinner at the Kingston Curling Club. It was organized last Friday by the National Association of Federal Retirees. President of the Kingston branch, Derek Bayless, says this is something they like to do for their members.
2: The idea is to get all the members together at least once or twice a year, show them the appreciation, show them all the partnership that we have available for their benefits. And it's a recruiting drive as well for people that don't know much about the association. We want to try to get them out.
0: The organization's role is to advocate for pensions and benefits on behalf of federal retirees. The Blue Jays and Orioles played the second of three tonight in Baltimore. Toronto dropped last night's series opener, putting them 3.5 back of the White Sox for the final wildcard spot. Preseason NHL sees Detroit taking on Pittsburgh and Buffalo at home to Columbus. Out west, it's Edmonton on the road in Winnipeg and Vancouver visiting Calgary. The next time you are scrolling through your phone, visit KingstonDaily.ca and see what Kingston is talking about. Your weather is next.
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0: We got sunshine this afternoon, windy at times, 17 degrees is the high today, UV index moderate at 5. Later tonight, clear skies, windy and a low of 6. Tomorrow, we'll see more sunshine, windy and a high of 19. Going to be sunny on Thursday, getting up to 20 degrees. Currently, it's 14.
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country at work. It's Day Divine. On a survey, just over half of people said they would never, ever buy one of these used. 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I kind of agree with that, because you just never know what people would have kept in that particular backpack. 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Right? Anyway, I would never do it either. Lenny Wilson, John Mayer, New Country at Work.

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14: Sunshine, a bit windy. Today's high is 17, down to 6 overnight tonight. Sunshine again tomorrow with a high of 19. Sun Cloud Mix at 19 on Thursday.

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New country at work. It's Dave Devine. So 52,000 of the 54,600 goal has been raised so far for the Kingston Terry Fox run. So they're so close. 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

New country at work at State Divine. So Krispy Kreme's decided to take on fall. They're going to debut Churro Donut Dots. 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I mean, you can't go wrong with that now, can you? At least it's not pumpkin spice. I'm sick of pumpkin spice already. Zach John King, new country at work.

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New country at work, it's Dave Devine. One in five workers on a survey said they're afraid to take a lunch break because they don't want to look like this in front of their boss, which is just ridiculous because everybody's entitled to go take a little bit of time to eat their cheese sandwich. Tell you what the answer is in about 15 minutes or so. Co-Wetzel, Lala Langley now. Here's Jaden. New country at work.

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New country at work. It's Dave Devine. 1 in 5 workers on a survey said they're afraid to take a lunch break because they don't want to look lazy in front of their boss. It's ridiculous. Everybody's entitled to a lunch break to go eat their cheese sandwich. And trust me, when I'm eating a cheese sandwich, I do not look lazy. I'm quite aggressive when eating a sandwich. It's Cameron Wickham, New Country at Work. I'll show you.

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1: It is the Great Canadian Giveaway. Hey, we're here at UFIT over on Progress Avenue. This is one of the participating locations where you can enter this contest. I'm going to tell you a little bit more about it in just a minute, but first, I want to shine the spotlight on UFIT. It is a locally owned, family-run business that's been here since 2015, and they built it into something really special. Now, whether you are looking for personal or semi-private training, fitness classes, specialty training for athletes and sports teams, they have it all. And even if you're not an athlete or training for a sports team and you just want to get back into some fitness, this is a great place to check out, and they're going to be able to help you reach those goals. They even have a Lululemon boutique here inside. Now back to the contest. This is a location where you can enter the Great Canadian Getaway, a pair of tickets to the Leafs versus Sens, a stay at the Royal York Hotel, and $500 cash. But you can only enter this contest by going in to one of the locations, and UFIT here on Progress Avenue being one of those. We're going to be hanging out here for the next little bit. Would love to see you come down and make sure you come in and scan that QR code for a chance to win.
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2: Sunshine, a bit windy. Today's high is 17, down to 6 overnight tonight. Sunshine again tomorrow with a high of 19. Sun Club mix at 19 on Thursday.

Kingston 2 Country 98.9 is Dave Devine with the Battle of Ontario win. The Great Canadian Getaway. 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

0: New Country at Work. That was his biggest song of his entire career. Number one song back in 1994. Pick Up Man from Joe Diffie. 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
1: We're here at UFIT on Progress Avenue, one of the locations where you can enter the Great Canadian Getaway, giving you a chance to win Leafs versus Sens tickets, a stay at the Royal York Hotel, and $500 cash. 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There's going to be something here for you. And while you're here, of course, make sure you scan that QR code for a chance to win the Great Canadian Getaway. 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

Century at Work. It's Day Divine. Today is the day that Swan Song Diana, My Sister, the book written about Princess Diana by her brother Charles Spencer, comes out today. I wonder what interesting fun facts will be in that book that we've never heard, right? Tucker Wetmore, new Country at Work.

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New Country Afternoons, Megan Patrick, your daddy's smile, picked up Female Artist of the Year over the weekend at the Canadian Country Music Awards. Coming up, a duo that's coming to Canada on October 1st. That's after Luke Combs sleepless in a hotel room on New Country Afternoons.

0: Good afternoon. I'm Ken Hashizumi from the KingstonDaily.ca newsroom. We have breaking news coming out of Belleville this afternoon. Ontario's Special Investigations Unit says the suspect in Sunday's shooting outside a synagogue has died. The SIU are still investigating the circumstances surrounding the shooting, which also injured a Belleville police officer. We will have more details as soon as they are made available.
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0: Good afternoon. I'm Ken Hashizumi from the KingstonDaily.ca newsroom. We have breaking news coming out of Belleville this afternoon. Ontario's Special Investigations Unit says the suspect in Sunday's shooting outside a synagogue has died. The SIU are still investigating the circumstances surrounding the shooting, which also injured a Belleville police officer. We will have more details as soon as they are made available.
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1: We are back on the road with the Great Canadian Getaway, a new contest that just started here, giving you a chance to win tickets to the Battle of Ontario, Leafs versus Sens, a stay at the Royal York Hotel, and $500 cash. Here at UFIT on Progress Avenue is one of the locations where you can enter this contest. 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They're going to be able to help you reach those fitness goals, and they even have a Lululemon boutique. 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
0: 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Kingston's pinpoint weather.
6: Sunny this afternoon, windy and a high of 17. UV index moderate at 5. Clear skies later this evening and a low of 6. Tomorrow, sunny, windy, and a high of 19. Thursday, we'll see sunshine and a high of 20.

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0: afternoon. I'm Ken Hashizumi from the KingstonDaily.ca newsroom. We have breaking news coming out of Belleville this afternoon. Ontario's Special Investigations Unit says the suspect in Sunday's shooting outside a synagogue has died. The SIU are still investigating the circumstances surrounding the shooting, which also injured a Belleville police officer. We will have more details as soon as they are made available.
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Country Afternoons. It's official. Fall arrives today. But the weather is a little bit warmer than my friend in Sudbury. He actually posted a video where he was scraping ice off of his windshield this morning. Fall arrives today. New Country Afternoons.

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5: Sunny this afternoon, windy and a high of 17. UV index moderate at 5. Clear skies later this evening and a low of 6. Tomorrow, sunny, windy and a high of 19. Thursday, we'll see sunshine and a high of 20.

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Let's play Trinette's Trivia so you can figure it out this afternoon. About 1,400 people are injured each year playing this. 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

Country Afternoons. Travis Tritt, here's a quarter. Call someone who cares. Carrie Underwood going full rock star. Surprised the crowd at a Guns N' Roses show over the weekend, joining the band on Sweet Child of Mine and Paradise City. She's previously performed with them before, too, and worked with Limp Bizkit, Linkin Park, Papa Roach, and Collective Soul, too. New Country Afternoons.

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New Country 98.9, Luke Combs rethinks some things. He now has 23 straight solo number one singles. 23 of them. That is pretty impressive. All right, Trinette's Trivia. Time to reveal the answer. About 1,400 people are injured each year playing this. And it doesn't say exactly how they're injured, but you can imagine if you've ever played ping pong. It's not something you would think is a dangerous sport. When people really get into it, though, like hitting yourself with your own paddle could be a casualty, really. 1,400 people are injured each year playing ping pong. There you go. Zach Topps, South of Sanity, New Country 98.9.

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Country Afternoons, Tennille Town, Sunshine's Free. She's got a song featured on Kenny Chesney's new album that's out on Friday. The song's called Goldfish. Check out the album Silver Sands Marina from Kenny Chesney out on Friday. Scotty McCreery, Hootie and the Blowfish, Bottle Rockets, New Country Afternoons.

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2: I'm Ken Hashizumi, keeping you in the loop this afternoon. Ontario's Special Investigations Unit says the suspect in Sunday's shooting near a Belleville synagogue has died. Police identified the suspect as 29-year-old Sean Ward of Quinte West. The SIU say the suspect shot at police first before one of the officers returned fire. Constable Jeff Smith of Belleville Police was also injured during the shooting. He is recovering in hospital, and a GoFundMe campaign has also been launched to support Smith and his family. The investigation into the circumstances surrounding the incident continues. Two people are facing charges after an OPP traffic stop on the 401 in Leeds County uncovered suspected drugs, cash, and credit cards. Police say officers seized close to $15,000 in suspected methamphetamine, heroin, and opium, plus 20 credit cards bearing other people's names. Both occupants were wanted on outstanding warrants. South Frontenac is under a high-risk fire category. The township says the advisory issued on Friday is not a burn ban, but there is no brush burning allowed during the day, and all fires must be supervised. This advisory will remain in effect until further notice. The Kingston branch of the National Association of Federal Retirees held a barbecue for their members at the Kingston Curling Club last Friday. Branch President Derek Bayless says the group's focus is to act on behalf of their members.
3: We advocate for pensions. We ensure long-term health care for the pensioners. There's many, many benefits, travel benefits that we help with the members. But of course, the main one is advocacy for the pensioners.
2: Bayless says the organization also partners with businesses offering discounts to their members. He says it's entirely run by volunteers and they are always looking for those who want to help. Tonight's game between the Blue Jays and Orioles in Baltimore has been rained out. It will be made up as part of a split doubleheader tomorrow, with the first game starting at 1:30. Two teams, the Blue Jays, are battling for the final wildcard spot are in action. The White Sox are in Kansas City while the Astros travel to Seattle. The next time you are scrolling through your phone, visit KingstonDaily.ca and see what Kingston is talking about. 401 traffic and weather together next.
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2: 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Traffic and weather together.
3: The 401 is running smoothly between Belleville and Brockville. Traffic is moving well, eastbound and westbound, all through Napanee, Odessa, Kingston, and Gananoque, with no incidents reported. Clear sky tonight with a low of 6. Wednesday, sunny, a high of 18. Thursday, sunny with a high of 20. And Friday, sunny with a high of 21. 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
4: No concerns on the 401. It is a steady drive between Belleville and Brockville. Traffic is moving nicely through Napanee, Odessa, Kingston, and Gananoque. Clear sky tonight with a low of 6. Wednesday, sunny, a high of 18. Thursday, sunny with a high of 20. And Friday, sunny with a high of 21. 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

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Poutine Feast returns to Kingston Memorial Center this week. It gets underway on Thursday and runs through Sunday. Go get yourself some poutine. Lots of different varieties. 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

Country Afternoons, a big day for country music. It was on this date 41 years ago, September 22nd, 1985, in Champaign, Illinois. The very first Farm Aid happened. It was organized by Willie Nelson, Neil Young, and John Mellencamp to support family farmers. New Country Afternoons.

New Country Afternoons, Dean Brody, You Got the Wrong Guy, this Thursday, performing as part of the Hometown Heroes Tour with the Reclaws in Toronto. He's also going to be part of Fest to Fall this Friday in Cambridge. Also happening on Friday, Kenny Chesney releases his new album, Silver Sands Marina. Here he is with Carry On, New Country Afternoons.

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0: 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That's why the WSIB now has 239 healthcare partners right here in Kingston to help people hurt at work. It's another way the WSIB is here to help.
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7: The 401 is clear. Traffic is moving well in both directions between Belleville and Brockville, with no collisions reported along the way through Napanee, Odessa, Kingston, or Gananoque. Clear sky tonight with a low of 6. Wednesday, sunny, a high of 18. Thursday, sunny with a high of 20. And Friday, sunny with a high of 21. 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

New Country Afternoons. He was the big winner at the Canadian Country Music Awards on the weekend. That's Cameron Whitcomb's newest, called Kingdom of Fear. Music from Zach Top, up after Shaboozy's Cowgirl. New Country Afternoons.

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1: I'm Ken Hashizumi, keeping you in the loop this afternoon. The suspect in a shooting near a Belleville synagogue has died, according to Ontario's Special Investigations Unit. 29-year-old Sean Ward of Quinte West was identified as the suspect yesterday. Belleville Police Constable Jeff Smith remains in critical but stable condition following the incident near the Sons of Jacob synagogue during Yom Kippur. A GoFundMe campaign has been launched to support Smith and his family, with donations coming from across Canada. Meantime, the investigation into the shooting continues. Just a couple of thousand more to go as the Kingston Terry Fox Run aims to hit their target of over $54,000 raised. 400 people took part in Sunday's run at Lake Ontario Park. Lead organizer Christy Murphy says the weather was cool, but it didn't dampen the spirits.
2: For a community our size and in the economic climate that we're in, it astonishes me every year just how generous this community is.
1: Over $30 million has been raised through Terry Fox runs across Canada on Sunday. Six comedians will share their experiences with mental health issues in a special fundraiser for Addictions Mental Health Services, Kingston, Frontenac, Lennox, Addington. Stand Up for Mental Health is the brainchild of David Granier, a mental health advocate and comedian himself. He says more often than not, people who have fears of public speaking or standing on stage in front of people are at times the best comedians.
3: I think that nervousness gives you the energy to do something really well. And what I tell them is it's really normal to be nervous. Don't try to not be nervous. Take that up on stage with you and use it.
1: The event goes this Sunday night at Daff Brewing in Kingston. Rain has forced the Blue Jays and Orioles to move tonight's game to tomorrow as part of a doubleheader. Preseason NHL sees Detroit taking on Pittsburgh and Buffalo at home to Columbus. Out west, it's Edmonton on the road in Winnipeg and Vancouver visiting Calgary. The next time you are scrolling through your phone, visit KingstonDaily.ca and see what Kingston is talking about. 401 traffic and weather together next.
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6: Looking good on the 401, you're finding steady traffic in both directions between Belleville and Brockville, with no collisions or delays through Napanee, Odessa, Kingston, and Gananoque.

0: Clear sky tonight with a low of 6. Wednesday, sunny, a high of 18. Thursday, sunny with a high of 20. 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
1: 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Traffic and weather together.
7: If you're traveling on the 401, it's in good shape. Eastbound and westbound traffic is moving smoothly from Belleville to Brockville. Both directions, no issues to report through Napanee, Odessa, Kingston, and Yananaque. Clear sky tonight with a low of 6. Wednesday, sunny, a high of 18. Thursday, sunny with a high of 20. And Friday, sunny with a high of 21. 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

New Country Afternoons, Luke Holmes, BYU, now celebrating 23 consecutive number one songs. That's pretty impressive. Country throwback from Faith Hill. We're only moments away from that right now. Tucker Wetmore, Who Told You That? New Country Afternoons.

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Their new album, Young, is available now. Here they are with Say So, New Country 98.9.

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1: New Country Afternoons, Lady Wilson has launched a cozy home decor line that features a cowgirl boot dish, cowgirl bud vase, and signature check patterns, too. She's also set for an October 15th episode showcasing her performance on Amazon Music Live. 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
7: The 401 is moving well today. Traffic is steady in both directions between Belleville and Brockville, with no collisions reported through Napanee, Odessa, Kingston, and Gananoque. Clear sky tonight with a low of 6. Wednesday, sunny, a high of 18. Thursday, sunny with a high of 20. And Friday, sunny with a high of 21. 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
1: I'm Ken Hashizumi, keeping you in the loop this afternoon. Ontario's Special Investigations Unit says the suspect in Sunday's shooting near a Belleville synagogue has died. Police identified the suspect as 29-year-old Sean Ward of Quinte West. The SIU say the suspect shot at police first before one of the officers returned fire. Constable Jeff Smith of Belleville Police was also injured during the shooting. He is recovering in hospital, and a GoFundMe campaign has also been launched to support Smith and his family. The investigation into the circumstances surrounding the incident continues. Two people are facing charges after an OPP traffic stop on the 401 in Leeds County uncovered suspected drugs, cash, and credit cards. Police say officers seized close to $15,000 in suspected methamphetamine, heroin, and opium, plus 20 credit cards bearing other people's names. Both occupants were wanted on outstanding warrants. South Frontenac is under a high-risk fire category. The township says the advisory issued on Friday is not a burn ban, but there is no brush burning allowed during the day, and all fires must be supervised. This advisory will remain in effect until further notice. The Kingston branch of the National Association of Federal Retirees held a barbecue for their members at the Kingston Curling Club last Friday. Branch President Derek Bayless says the group's focus is to act on behalf of their members.
2: We advocate for pensions. We ensure long-term health care for the pensioners. There's many, many benefits, travel benefits that we help with the members. But of course, the main one is advocacy for the pensioners.
1: Bayless says the organization also partners with businesses offering discounts to their members. He says it's entirely run by volunteers and they are always looking for those who want to help. Tonight's game between the Blue Jays and Orioles in Baltimore has been rained out. It will be made up as part of a split doubleheader tomorrow, with the first game starting at 1:30. The Raptors have agreed to terms with forward Kawhi Leonard on a two-year extension worth $115 million. Leonard was acquired in a trade with the LA Clippers that was finalized earlier this month. The next time you are scrolling through your phone, visit KingstonDaily.ca and see what Kingston is talking about. 401 traffic and weather together next.
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1: 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Traffic and weather together.
2: The 401 is looking good. Traffic is steady in both directions between Belleville and Brockville. Everything is moving well through Napanee, Odessa, Kingston, and Gananoque with no problems reported. Clear sky tonight with a low of 6. Wednesday, sunny, a high of 18. Thursday, sunny with a high of 20. And Friday, sunny with a high of 21. 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
1: 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Well, he won't be going by horse, but he's got a number of shows this November, including in the UK and also in Dublin, Ireland, too. Here's Tim Hicks, the pilot, New Country Afternoons.

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0: 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Traffic and weather together.
6: A smooth ride continues on the 401. Traffic is moving without delay between Belleville and Brockville, and no collisions to report through Napanee, Odessa, Kingston, and Gananoque. Clear sky tonight with a low of 6. Wednesday, sunny, a high of 18. Thursday, sunny with a high of 20. And Friday, sunny with a high of 21. 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

New Country Afternoon, Stella Lefty, Boston, recently played City Folk. And according to her website, playing a sold-out show at the Opera House in Toronto. That's coming up on November the 12th. John Morgan, here's Kid Myself, New Country Afternoons.

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New Country Afternoons, Kane Brown, One Mississippi, released a new single, Boots, in collaboration with Shania Twain this month. He's also teasing a new album that's focused on up-tempo, high-energy songs rather than traditional slow ballads, much like this one. Zach Top, South of Sanity, New Country Afternoons.

Country Afternoons, Blake Shelton, Texas. He's no stranger to The Voice, but Riley Green has kind of taken his place. Last night made his debut as a coach on The Voice alongside Kelly Clarkson, Adam Levine, and Queen Latifah, who is also making her coaching debut this season. And during the premiere, Riley made his presence known. He won over the season's very first four-chair turn, a sister duo named Farron and Brinkley. So his laid-back personality, producers say, bring a traditional grit to the show. Very reminiscent of Blake Shelton, but Riley Green, he's going to do his own thing with it. Here's Think As You Drunk on New Country Afternoons.

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0: 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Traffic and weather together.
10: Looking at the 401, things are good. Eastbound and westbound lanes are moving steady between Belleville and Brockville with no problems through Napanee, Odessa, Kingston, and Gananoque. Clear sky tonight with a low of 6. Wednesday, sunny, a high of 18. Thursday, sunny with a high of 20. And Friday, sunny with a high of 21. 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Stay on time and up to date with 401 traffic and weather together tomorrow morning starting at 6.
0: 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Come on.

Country Afternoons, Washboard Union Whiskey Wings. Might need a shot of that. We're officially signing into fall this evening. Tomorrow will be the first full day of fall. I will talk to you then on New Country Afternoons.

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1: Clear skies this evening, windy at times, a low of 6 degrees. Tomorrow, it will be sunny, windy, and a high of 18. UV index will be moderate at 5. For Thursday, sunshine and a high of 20.

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0: 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And New Country all day. 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